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1: 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The auditions titaba tiri kona iti 10th October 2026 Agiani Community Hall. 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
0: And then go. 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
0: 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You must have been so American and American about 060875 for two fresh air away. And I'm going to come in and put me on from a Congo of Kerago or Lea and our social Jenica Spoons on a Ekanabara Yale and to my elbow. What could have been the one? Take me. 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
0: not sure. Yeah.
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0: Thank you, Bobby. 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
6: Shashan boys.
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8: Thank you.
0: Adako.
9: Option, Clement DJ, Mr. Pat, Mavula Valam, Fina, and I just was a room for Clement Double, because a box of Coslamin, I will not cut some.
10: More sure, Milan, the Lagongo, and the Tasha, like a lamming cell, and the corner colour and Jack and Jack and Mandela. Nandi Cotta, you mean, ain't that a bottom maker? You are only about the very young Gavano, you are Sabuan Gomati. 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
0: Hey, Tavila.
11: I have a main pokin.
0: If you're going to be
11: done. 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Hmm. 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
0: La Mulukulonge.
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11: Thank you.
0: Thank you. 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
0: I was a German.
3: You put up one gazette with a Canada canteen, the Abu Ish, you could not care, Kipole Wish. 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Even the Pushana Manana guy, and you are telling me among the cry, the Queen of the Ball for one among the one. Man called me another 14 8 ago.
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2: 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Mugo gratis for fair, there is a bogey.
0: Because
2: of that, you can have looked over a little bit of a yay among the crack.
0: Because there's none among the crack, I'm saying, I'm saying, I'm
2: Thanks.
0: I don't go say the question. I tell it on channel. Going to come on pets. I want to be the little technical school. I'm ready to go and tell me. I'm going to buy 060875 for sure. I'm going to go what's up. And it's just going to take me. Come on.
21: Gratis for fair with a dog dead, Eka Tavang Milan, Legama Kosha, Akos, and Matu. It was gratis for fair with a dog and Eka Swami Naman, Gitimon, Legama Pos, Akos, and Randa. 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
1: The Provincial Commissioner of Police in Limpopo, Lieutenant General John Skippers, has strongly condemned the killing and warned community members against taking the law into their own hands. He urged community members to report suspected criminal activities to the police and allow law enforcement agencies to investigate and ensure that suspects are brought before the courts. He pointed out that mob justice undermines the rule of law and places innocent lives at risk. Anyone with information that could assist in the investigation may contact investigating officer Captain Obrimanyan on the number 082-468-8639 or Crime Stop number 08600-10111.
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0: 73 Gajaria Agro. 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

0: Alright, the similar to a coming sense work at the car. Tato hearts of Samson Gasas Jaiva, Shan Music Corners and Gansim Africa Zonga, Ega Michel Sukana Motor, the big brother zone.
1: Yes,
0: Sukana Africa Zonga, Ega Michel Sukana Motor. I'm a head.
1: Yes,
0: it is exactly 21 after 6, Mr. Exa, Ega first hour, the big brother zone, Mr. Ramina. I'm telling Mr. Rishi Show again, come to the door, Ega Michel Sukana Motor. Quick Janice and Diria, audio streaming at www.gsfm, LTO, Don ZA, Olympopo, Olympomalango. On the first day, how the province and public selection show Shagian community or Connect Amisha Scran, Hokam Kalaming Serway.
1: Yeah, you can come Kalaka, Shabing Serka, or Venice 0622. So let's look at the government and Berets and at the Penetra Vakarisoka, our Yancy will be a BBZ and in Tolavera Vele Monday to Friday from 6 to 9. Tamana, Naka, Tabakar, Nikashoka, and Bana Vela, because you can't say kids, a question of Monoko Vele Scorn, so I can take out Kending one, yet dangerous, even a Mahumus man, Moktalas man, Langataka, Lamtisa Kursanaki, the top story making it. Lines to not to a team seeking go from go for qua like a cuckoo and like in a weekend.
0: All right, 22 after 6 Kansas and go for so I got the Lord TJ. Can I go to morning present to 6 and to the guy being said, go for second of an hour, the birthday. American show, Sukura Namura, to another woman was for like a happy birthday. I want to put a second one in the car, Sukura Macumberi, no, who like a medium rati, and the Bramaki be a Macumber. You say, of course, I'm with your phone and Ravuka, Mr. X.
1: Yeah, you could sell a village with your phone and Zogos and then I'm a Sukuman, the Manor General Sukurai, and with the one. 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
0: 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So I will make a long weekend. I could be sustaining go from my Tatsuka, so I'm a commander in Munich, which I did 24. I got a heritage. Yeah, I got a score of 4. And I'm Tavuka, I love a doctor, I'm going to go out and get them African Zonoko, Kabatanga, and Sugaria. So a Tamako is from the class of Shilim Kwaku and Wilamir Kora being said, between the Sugaria.
1: I'm going to go to the school.
0: Ah, but I'm not
1: I'm not sure.
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2: 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He urged community members to report suspected criminal activities to the police and allow law enforcement agencies to investigate and ensure that suspects are brought before the courts. He pointed out that mob justice undermines the rule of law and places innocent lives at risk. Anyone with information that could assist in the investigation may contact investigating officer Captain Obrimanian on the number 082-468-8639 or Crime Stop number 086001.
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1: 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GST accredited hi ETDP CETA, LG CETA, MICT CETA, Agri CETA, PCETA, and QCTO. Bushoko Show, Formula 015-590-1817, 083-686-7022, 082-952-6077, 065-671-2117, 079-891-0827. TSP College, Yukumeka Egyan, Konatomo and Magosha Road. TSP College, the roots of education are bitter, but the fruit is sweet.
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Hope for West Africa Foundation. You will be celebrating Dr. John Shurumani and Dr. General Muska Music Legacy Festival in 19th of December 2026. Gari is 6 o'clock in Madame. La Kutabakar Kutangel was 75 years combined of Shitsanga Legacy. Tuana, line up Naranjelin, Samaranjelin, Yasuguasu, Tabaskar Sumela, and Sasalamani Stadium. Kasima Tikiti General, 100 Rand. Golden Circle, 250. VIP, 800. Cooler Box, 50 Rand and 10. Matikiti, Makumikakat. I can't be ticket. Come on, my beans. I'm going to go to the Africa Foundation. 071-206-8804. I'm going to go to the Africa Foundation.

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0: The cancer stone, remember the ring going in the gas and Pugala Star, I can be sure to go to the moon. The big breakfast of the Mixer amongst us. From so, you can see the number of my Kumaka said the area of the swimming at www.farmer.co.za Alim Popa and Pumalanga 106.0 Maganda Malama. Come back, cancer stone and go like R578, R81, R36, R529 Africa Zonga. I bring gas, my band, I play sick, I say a snail, a Loma Gondwin. Come back, a shush.
2: And the gold 1886 transform South Africa from Algerian Society of the Age of the World Trade in the Globality Inauguration of the Economy Africa Zonga Vera Wakala Uba. I'm going to the application to the last man to Fukuala Yakaba 15,000 Sukale Amain in Lua Goli Dilu Langsa Johannesburg. That's all about the city of gold, Gauteng.
0: All right, Africa Zonga Rebecca from Sosa Velika Misho was Sukuna Namunta in the 1843 Britain official. Proclaimed Natal a British colonial territory, and we died the colonies work at 1843. Okarinantisa, Natala, a castle, Okarinantisa, 1945. In this, in the Peter Duke, the renowned South African activist, satirist, playwright, and novelist, commissioned Mutalwat Bogu. Famous for the character Evita, Bessie Holt was born in Cape Town. Commissioner Billy Wesley Fragamara Mutlaoka and Lantisa at the Unitapel Cape Town.
2: In 1970, Egyptian President Gamal Abdel Obakara Undamtsabina Bakadlawaka, he had attacked Nasser, had been in a power of Egypt since 24 November 1954. He was succeeded in Mohamed Awa, Lukaka Sagasha, in 1970, Lukaka Opuitua Gasha, Ibakara Undagasha, Am Sabin, Adlawaka.
0: Alright, now we carry along this high cash one. November 1994, the Kimberley Transport Museum official opened at the City of Historic Railway Station. Come back, November 1994, the Kimberley Transport Museum, laying a bike of full wash cash, a full moon, the 28th of September, a similar for a car, another motor, and the only theater railway station. We carry along this something. Lower
2: on the 1978, P.W. Botha became the Prime Minister. Abakabuko Gatlu, another Prime Minister, the following sudden registration, Logo Belangsa Prime Minister, P.W. Botha. Foster Botha National Party accused of elected Peter Velon Botha, the Minister of Defence and the leader of National Party. Karogona Velon Botha carried out the sagacious secular fanaga. Malembe Ndaku 1978.
0: In the sagacious lemonia runa ra 2013. Jonathan Fellow Smith Arna it one of Malembe. South African cricket all around played four test matches for South Africa, also for Oxford, North Hampshire and Transvaal. Inabi kwa kwa kaunda msabini. Sulit for another month. Castle Carrying one. Charles Vicente was Arna 77. Woman, the them seven. So South African cricket nine who played in South Africa's at first three test matches ever died. Commissioner on them seven. The leader to Cape Town.
2: 1984. South Africa is told by the LIFA to open all nuclear plants to international inspection on the 28th of September 1984. 266th and then planting meeting of the international. National local worker Ilan Sasha and Quasar Legacy, similar for Nagaru and Sabal Benzaku, 1984, Lebra Buruakabangwan.
0: Right, young Jays, 1149 woman and Latibe Action and Gofilangaba Aka Abelikiwa, Sugulet Fanaka, Naramon coming soon.
2: Kasi, Lugalansa, 150 political prisoners over Kavarin Zuagase, similar for Nagaru and Vetelabo, and most of the Logonoka protest of Velum Karlea Kale, the politician at the little Democratic community, the Akonzo in. So I tell you about the role, so guys, 150 singular fanaka in the 1992.
0: Alright, so let's try combination on a mix here. We can't miss a guy today in history. Commission National Malaya Gase, Malembenza, coming soon. Can make a good sugar for a car and Nara Namonta in the 26 after the hour, 7 o'clock and the dot in the learning circus. A Dalam Kids, a God of Mace, I farmer. Share good morning.

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And then to win, we got some in the Kiwi. 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

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Tuana, line up Larin Zelin, Samarin Zelin, Lesuguasu, Tabakaru Sumela, Sasalamani Stadium, Kasmatigiti General, 100 Rani, Golden Sagal, 250, VIP, 800, Cooler Box, 50 Rani Sene, Matigiti, Makumasaka. I can't pitch it. I'm going to be a little bit of a second.

0: Hopefully, the Africa for the she. You can listen to Dr. Joe Shurumani and Dr. General Muska Music Legacy Festival. It is 19 December 2026. Gari is 6 o'clock in Madambu. Now, Kutabakar with Tangelo 75 years combined of Shitsanga Legacy. Tuana, line up Larin Jelin, Samarin Zelin, Lesuguasu, Tabaskar Sumela, Sasalamani Stadium, Kasmatikiti General, 100 Rani, Golden Segel, 250, VIP, 800, Kula Box, 50 Rani Sen, Matikiti, Makumishakata.
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1: Oh, he can see.
5: Thank you.
1: Thank you. 060 W87 So the collective and the soccer channel, whatever look here and a commission of Granamuta. Iman.
0: I found myself.
1: If I'm bane.
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0: I'm going to go to the
1: voice note.
0: Yeah, I'm going to go to
1: the
0: voice
1: note. Yeah, I'm going to
0: go to the voice note.
1: 060 W87 5942
0: Okay. 060 W87 5942
1: Kesa check on my site equal.
0: Single guitar comala.
1: Yeah.
0: Splash snake, ne?
1: Yes.
0: Alright, you have it on the computer that I'm longula. Right, ergumen. Yeah. So splash. 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
1: 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The Provincial Commissioner of Police in Limpopo, Lieutenant General Jan Skippers, has condemned the incident, pointing out that police officers are entrusted with firearms and are expected to uphold and enforce the law, and where it is alleged to have acted contrary to the law. 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
1: available. Yeah,
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This is my name. You can take a watch at 082-584-3201. Number 078-173-9459.

0: Hopefully, Africa Foundation, you will be Dr. Joe Shurumane and Dr. General Muska Music Legacy Festival in 19 December 2026. Gary, 6 o'clock in Madame Bula, Kutabakar Kutangelo was 75 years combined of Shitsanga Legacy. 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
0: Big Breakfast Zone 6 to 9 Monday to Friday The Mixo Z Mr. X, Mr. X, Mr. X, Mr. X, Mr. X, Mr. X, Mr. X, Mr. X, Mr. X, Mr. X, Mr. X, Mr. X, Mr. X, Mr. X, Mr. X, Mr. X, Mr. X, Mr. X, Mr. X, Mr. X, Mr. 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
1: Criminality continues to spread in our country. The 17 people who were killed, our premier was there just now, were at a tavern, and some 8 people just arrived and started shooting at them. And in KZN, similar action took place where 11 people were killed, and also in the Western Cape. This is the level of criminality that we must bring down, and our security forces are now going to continue pulling out all stops. It cannot go on like this, and the clear instruction to our security forces is that we must bring the levels of criminality and violence down.
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2: 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The Provincial Commissioner of Police in Limpopo, Lieutenant General John Skippers, has condemned the incident, pointing out that police officers are entrusted with firearms and are expected to uphold and enforce the law, and where it is alleged to have acted contrary to the law, circumstances must be thoroughly investigated.
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1: Started shooting at them. And in KZN, similar action took place where 11 people were killed, and also in the Western Cape. This is the level of criminality that we must bring down. And our security forces are now going to continue pulling out all stops. It cannot go on like this.
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2: 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IPT has been notified and will handle further investigation. The Provincial Commissioner of Police in Limpopo, Lieutenant General John Skippers, has condemned the incident, pointing out that police officers are entrusted with firearms and are expected to uphold and enforce the law and where it is alleged to have acted contrary.
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1: 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He will have like the wings. Wish Shoko Shoko. 074-751-4932. 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
1: 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And then there were 15 who were injured and sent to hospital. 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
2: It is further alleged that shortly afterwards the suspect took his service firearm and fatally shot himself. IPT has been notified and will handle further investigation. The Provincial Commissioner of Police in Limpopo, Lieutenant General John Skippers, has condemned the incident, pointing out that police officers are entrusted with firearms and are expected to uphold and enforce the law, and where it is alleged to have acted contrary to the law, circumstances must be thoroughly investigated.
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0: 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Yes, you are enough. 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Shkwembu shamusa, ashim shayise, shimi enlighten tswalo, neko kata, kanamba. 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

0: also upgraded from gravel to paving in the 2024-2025 financial year. In 2022, the Greater Tallinn Municipality has rehabilitated a 1.2-kilometer stretch of the Linyenye Main Street. About 3.4 kilometers of the Linyenye Internal Street were also upgraded from gravel to paving in the 2024-2025.
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2: Hence, with the help of the community, we resolved that case quicker.
3: All right, Mobile, let's try and wrap this conversation. The services are not dead. Did he has changed at all? Just as a point of clarity.
4: Well, as we were speaking to the provincial commissioner, what we understood was that the numbers at that very moment, they were still looking at them, mainly because there were some of the people, Goli, who were currently or still is in hospital. So at that very moment when he was speaking to us, it had still remained as what it was. But we knew that there were some people that were badly hurt, that were still in hospital. And you'll remember that this was, of course, a very graphic sort of kind of shooting that took place there, so you can imagine.
1: Kuyise mahlweni na mahungu ya awara ya khumembirhi va ehleketeleriwa van'wana vambirhi va languteriwile ku joyina eka nandzu wa vugevenga lowu lwisanaka na khale ka tiqoya ta Charlotte Tivani, kun'we na nuna wa yena wa muofisari wa ndzawulo wa maphorisa ya Tswane Metro Peter Gagaxinhonyani, mayelana na swihehlo swo yiviwa ka mali yo tlula ntsevu wa mamiliyoni ya tirhandi eka switandi swa vafi. 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
1: 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Bushoko Show, formula 015-590-1817, 083-686-7022, 082-952-6077, 065-671-2117, na 079-891-0827. 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
1: 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And we allege, the state alleges your worship that accused one was appointed by the said Mrs. Mashamaite to administer the deceased.
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2: This reaffirms that the municipality never takes its service delivery food off the pedal.
3: And then what I can say for paving has been a blessing for us. Especially our opponent, Mr. Sufan, that many already put down.
0: Ku languteka hungu ro gimeta eka mahungu ya awara yan'we, ntsumbu un'wana wa xisati u kumekile tindhawini ta ekurhuleni eka xifundzankulu xa Gauteng leswi landzela ku dlayiwa ka vaxisati vo hlaya swinene eka xifundzankulu lexi, laha maphorisa yeke emahlweni va va ri karhi va endla vulavisisi. 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
4: 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But what he did highlight though is that they are using technology to identify those.
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0: 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La Kutabakaru Tangelo 75 years combined of Shitsanga Legacy. 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
4: That's where we are standing. We lost lives of 17 people. 13 of them are men, 4 of them are females. And another 15 were seriously injured. They are at various hospitals, of which out of that 14 are men, one is a lady. This incident, it seems the criminals think it's a fashion. They want to make it something which is we need to get used to. But that cannot be allowed. That cannot be tolerated. From this scene, we are in a position to identify the suspects.
3: Mavandla ya tipolitiki ya ku hambanahambana ya karhi ku va ya lulamisela nhlawulo wa mimfumo ya miganga. 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
5: 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In other words, if, say, Mashaba or Helen Zille or Gadi, you know, do not become the mayor, they are not going to stay there and lead the opposition. They're going to go back to wherever they came from. So which means it's not about serving the people as a councillor. It's about, I can serve you, only if I am the mayor, and I don't have an interest in being here to slog it out.
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1: 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I sang a record. 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
1: 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TSP College, Hukumega Egyan, Konatomo and Magosha Road. TSP College, the roots of education are bitter, but the fruit is sweet.

0: crawled so that many others can walk. So there are others who are hoping that they can become mayor because parties may not be able to agree with a mayor, say, from the DA, the ANC, PA or EFF, and therefore they may choose someone from a one or two party. I think that time is really all gone. It's going to be led by
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2: 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Have the patience to wait for an outcome.
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2: Hard at work as we speak. We managed to get clear pictures of the suspect. We will get them. We will get them. And one thing for sure is that what we know in terms of the incidents, because last month at the same tavern we lost one life and one person was injured. It's linked from our view for now to a retaliation of another group.
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0: MC today, and it resembles a war zone, and this cannot be allowed to happen. If you look at the past incidents that we've had taking place in the areas of trading in our space, people were killed that were not armed. And in this instance, there were even security guards at the taverns, but they could not stop the bullets from flying. I mean, those guys were carrying rifles. This is a worrying factor that our patrons, because they are sitting ducks, they come to enjoy themselves, they're not carrying any firearms or any weapons, then they could be targeted in this way. And in the incident in Culturalville, there was also an element of robbery where dead bodies were searched, dead bodies were robbed. This cannot be allowed to happen. We need to be able to deal with the issue of crime and the violent nature of it in South Africa.
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2: 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That is fine, but for me the real issue is not so much what they can offer, it's what in the end is the program.
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2: 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That's Hamsa Shoshia. 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
3: 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No, it's a rob to me to answer. Votela Gaza Kukumama Piotenga, Mapatu, Mintiro, Shigohele. She come on up Koroker Java at Lejbati Relaka. 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Who is the Waka Koroker Jariano, Nikolulo, who push it to Waka economy, Kes Ranshawa Hansi, Abukuri Jonzoya quality. Votela Gaza.

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1: Said that I totally understand the need for immediate stabilization and to just slow down the extreme numbers of shootings that we were seeing, but unfortunately in most cases that hasn't happened. You know, just over this past weekend, the amount of gang related shootings, I've already just in Mitchell's Plain counted at least 5 shootings just last night, and that's just in the Western Cape, not even mentioning all the other places.
0: Va xiyenge xa ku yimela vaxavisi va xihoko kumbe byalwa tiko hinkwaro va vula leswaku swa vilerisa ku dlawa ka vanhu eka tindhawu ta ku xavisela byalwa laha tikweni. 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
2: The people were killed within the right hours of trading. And I think that's where the issue is right now. That people are killed in taverns, people that are not armed, people that are going to enjoy themselves, are targeted in a merciless way. I had an unfortunate opportunity to go into the crime scene today, and it resembles a war zone, and this cannot be allowed to happen. If you look at the past incidents that we've had taking place in the areas of trading in our space, people were killed that were not armed. And in this instance, there were even security guards at the taverns, yeah. But they could not stop the bullets from flying. I mean, those guys were carrying rifles. This is a worrying factor that our patrons, because they are sitting ducks, they come to enjoy themselves, they're not carrying any firearms or any weapons, then they could be targeted in this way. And in the incident in Carletonville, there was also an element of robbery where dead bodies were searched, dead bodies were robbed. This cannot be allowed to happen. We need to be able to deal with the issue of crime and the violent nature of it in South Africa.
0: Ku languta eka rin'wana hungu, mavandla ya tipolitiki ya ku hambanahambana ya karhi ku engetela eka matshalatshala ya vona lawa ya kongomisiweke eka mphakelo wa vukorhokeri, swikweleti swa 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
0: Mayara wa masipala wa Greater

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3: yo xi count 72 to 73 is fraud in respect of accused 1, 4, and 5. And those charges of your worship are read with sections 99, 103, 250 of Act 51 of 1977, and further read with section 51, subsection 25 of the Criminal Law Amendment Act 105 of 1997, in that upon about the dates, as mentioned in a column 2 of Schedule F2, and Edonia Polokwane in the Regional Division of Limpopo, the accused, acting with common intent and for the furtherance of common purpose with each other, did unlawfully, falsely, and with intent to defraud, give out and pretend to the heirs or beneficiaries of the Mphahlele family and or their children, that the amount of money held in the estate bank account of the late Mrs. Mphahlele would be paid over to the said heirs and or beneficiaries, and or the accused were authorized and or mandated by the said heirs and or beneficiaries of the said estate to transact on the estate bank account of their late man for purposes other than payments to them or creditors of the said estate, and that the accused were the account holders of the said account estate bank account of the late Mrs. Mphahlele, and therefore entitled to transact on the estate bank account without the authorization of the heirs, and or that the accused were mandated and authorized and or to transfer or cost transfer of amounts of money mentioned in column 3 of the said schedule F2 from the estate bank accounts into accounts other than those of the beneficiaries as or creditors of the said estate. And that the estate of the late Mrs. Mphahlele had an obligation to pay out the amounts mentioned in the said schedule to the church for purposes other than payments to the said beneficiaries, creditors of debts. And that the estate of the late Mrs. Mphahlele was indebted to the accused in the amounts as mentioned in the schedule. And did then by means of the said false pretenses induce the said heirs of the or beneficiaries of the said Mphahlele estate and to the prejudice of and of potential prejudice of the said estates, estate heirs, which are mentioned in the charge sheet, that the amounts mentioned in column 4 of the schedule to the charge sheet would be paid over to them or to her, and therefore suffered prejudice. Whereas when the accused gave out and pretended, as aforesaid, the one new truth and in fact that the amounts of money held in the estate bank accounts of the late Mrs. Mphahlele will not be paid over to the heirs and or their children, the account or the accused were not authorized or mandated by the said heirs to transact on the estate bank account. The accused were not the account holders of the said account of the late Mrs. Mphahlele, and therefore not entitled to transact on the estate bank account without the authorization of the heirs of the estate. And the accused were not mandated or authorized to transfer cost transfers of amounts of money mentioned in the schedule to the charge sheet, and that the estate of the late Mrs. Mphahlele had no obligation to pay out amounts mentioned in the said schedule to the charge sheet for purposes other than payments to creditors as or beneficiaries. Your worship, there is alternative counts to the search charges that I've already met, and that is alternatives of theft the context is the same. Your Worship, Counts number 72 was committed on the 2nd of May 2026 regarding an amount of 303,000 rands. Counts number 73 was committed on the 8th of July regarding an amount of 198,000 rands. In summary, Your Worship, in these counts, in these two counts, we are saying accused one, four, and five acted in concert and appropriated or defrauded the Mphahlele family of these amounts, which total 501,000 rands. Your Worship, we allege that this money was paid into a Sima Jeje trading enterprise, which is accused number five, and with accused number four being the sole signatory to the said bank account, the said amount of money, portions of which were transferred to accused number two, Peter Nonyane.
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3: Your Worship, counts 74 to 75 is charges of money laundering in respect of accused 1, 4, and 5. And Your Worship, they are derived from the said predicate offenses have already placed on record. And in this charge, Your Worship, in this charge.
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4: The commission's secretary, Dr. Vukuza, is going to be approached for her to lay criminal charges against Mr. Khan for his failure to attend remotely, of course. As I said, the commission accepts what the psychiatrist, Dr. Naidu, says, which is that Mr. Khan should appear remotely. So Dr. Vuguza will be approached to take the necessary steps to lay criminal charges against General Khan.
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4: The postponement application is refused. But Mr. Khan's testimony will not be heard today because he happens not to be physically present for that purpose. And by present, I include his appearance remotely, which is what the independent psychiatrist proposed and which the commission accepts. So it is physically not practical then to go ahead with his testimony. That is not, we are not going ahead not because the postponement is being granted. As I say, the postponement application itself is refused. And in fact, the nature of that application was that Mr. Khan's testimony should be heard, was it, what, in about a month's time or something. That is what is being refused.
1: Loko ba hi karhi hi semahlweni ku languta leswi vaka swi ri karhi swi khumba eka khomixini leyi langutaka ka mhaka ya vukungundzwana na ku nghenelela ka swiyenge swa le tlhelo eka matirhelo ya 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
4: Mr. Khan cannot, in the face of a subpoena, decide unilaterally that I'm not going to appear. He cannot. All the issues that you are raising now are the sort of issues he can and should have raised sitting there remotely. Whether you would be there with him, preferably you would have to be here, actually. Well, you, between you and him, you then address exactly the issues that you are addressing now. With him sitting there, the effect or the upshot of what you and him have basically done, probably he acted on your advice, what you have done is basically to flout a subpoena from this commission. That's the upshot of what you and him are doing.
5: Well, Chair, I beg to differ on that because we followed what the commission's evidence expert had told us.
4: But the subpoena stands. Mr. Valley, come on.
5: I accept.
4: Are you saying the subpoena means nothing?
5: Chair, that's not our position. We're not saying we...
4: Does the subpoena mean anything at all?
5: Of course it does, Chair. Of course.
4: And what does it mean? It requires appearance, does it not?
5: But is there a reasonable...
4: It requires appearance, does it not?
5: And if the appearance is incapable of being done, then there has to be a petition to be excused, which is what we hear from this morning.
4: No. Don't conflate issues, Mr. Valley. Don't conflate issues. There's a difference because thus far what I hear you to be saying is that he would not have been able to testify because there are all of these outstanding issues. That goes to him being able to testify. It has nothing to do with him appearing. Those are two different issues. You are conflating issues. So it goes back to what I'm suggesting to you, which is basically between you and Mr. Khan. You took the stance that without those outstanding issues having been resolved to your satisfaction, that subpoena meant nothing. That is the upshot of what's happening here or what happened here.
5: I disagree with respect, Chair.
1: loko languteka swin'wana swa swivutiso leswi nga vutisiwa eka vayimeri ba Frost Khan ba Shinawi lava nga va ri karhi va vutisiwa leswaku hikokwalaho ka yini Khan a nga va ngi kona emahlweni ka khomixini ya madlanga.
4: Thank you, Chair. Let me just, before you do whatever reply, just ask pointed questions. Where's Mr. Khan today?
5: Chair, he's not here today. He's at home.
4: Why is that so? Why is it? I do understand the fact that according to the independent specialist, medical specialist, he didn't have to be here. Of course, what the medical, the independent medical specialist says is not final.
5: Yes.
4: We would have to decide on that, but we don't really have a reason not to accept that. So now, in the face or in the light of the fact that there was a letter written to you, which sought to facilitate the process of a remote appearance by Mr. Khan, why is it that he's sitting at home and not at a place arranged for that remote hearing? Why is that so? There was a letter which sought to initiate that process, the process of a remote hearing.
5: Now, Chair, our answer to that, then, I must just be mindful of the time. How much minutes do I have, Chair?
4: Let's just do this, and maybe I'll decide after my questions and my co-commissioner's questions what more time I give you.
5: Indeed. Chair, at the time, we were chasing the deadline for purposes of complying with the 10-6 notice. We needed to put in a statement, right?
1: Yaloye I mtshama xitulu wa khomixini ya madlanga nkarhi veka kahle ka timinete leti endlaka 26 eri karhi hi sukile ka awara ya 6 ekhumbeni ka xiveko lexi xi va xa ku hetelela loko hi languta eka 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
6: And then in addition, as I say, to the non-attendance today, the notice of motion has become now a vehicle for obtaining a procedural scheme, a procedural code for the way in which Mr. Khan's own testimony will be and participation in the commission will be managed going forward. I don't raise this to be pedantic. We've gone through this a number of times now in this commission, and I thought that one would not have to refer to the case law on postponement, and I'm not going to do so in any detail, except to say that the requirements are clear. It's been set in numerous judgments and in the National Police Service Union case of the Constitutional Court in particular. That's the first thing. The second thing is that the Secretary, in the Constitutional Court also made it clear in the Zondo Commission Zuma 1, the JAFTA judgment, which we've dealt with before, that the person on whom a summons is served is obliged to appear at the sitting of the Commission on the designated date. That's the first thing. The second thing that that judgment said is that the refusal to attend that the obligation is to appear on the designated date until excused, and that the failure to appear would be an offence under the Commission's Act. My submission, Chair and Commissioners, is that the refusal to attend today is contemptuous of this Commission's ruling, and which was on the 1st of September, and of the subpoena that was subsequently issued out of an abundance of caution, because in fact, Mr. Khan remained under the initial subpoena, which required that that he appeared before the commission, and the ruling made it clear that that would be the 28th of September.
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7: That the NPA's decision has been noted and the matter is under consideration. Have the patience to wait for an outcome.
8: Shinobu Disemishina Nzela Da Chihankeru Levanda Nashona GCRFM Aishiketel Pati Yinoyi Itlamu Internationalitizo Nishihankeru Weke
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4: Have got no intention. They taking it serious in so far as, you know, they hope to win. But they are not taking the voters seriously in that everyone knows that most of those national leaders who have made themselves available as mayoral candidates across many municipalities have got no intention of staying the course post the election. In other words, if, say, Mashaba or Helen Zille or Gadi, you know, do not become the mayor, they are not going to stay there and lead the opposition. They're going to go back to wherever they came from. So, which means it's not about serving the people as a councillor. It's about, I can serve you only if I am the mayor. And I don't have an interest in being here to slog it out, to worry about your issues of water, sanitation, and help you deal with a mayor who may be tone deaf. That, I guess, Gwamanda crawled so that many others can walk. So there are others who are hoping that they can become mayor, because parties may not be able to agree with a mayor, say, from the DA, the ANC, PA or EFF, and therefore they may choose someone from a one or two party. I think that time is really all gone. It's going to be led by one of the majority parties working with others. Sure, they're hoping to be kingmakers, not so much as mayors in my view, but more in terms of they'll be able to be offered a position of MMC in return for them supporting a party to get the mayoral chain. That is fine, but for me the real issue is not so much what they can offer. It's what in the end is the program that they are standing on. We all know that there's a problem of water, sanitation, you know, mismanagement of municipalities, and this applies across all municipalities. Potholes are not confined to Johannesburg or to Gauteng municipalities. They are found everywhere. Grass not being cut is not confined to Johannesburg or Tshwane. It's found everywhere. Now, none of those parties are going beyond how will they do it. It's one thing to say, we will cut grass, we will balance the budget. But I want to hear them say, if the budget for Johannesburg is, say, 70 billion, as an example, So much is already going into administration. So much is remaining. How are we going to spend this money such that what remains, we will be able to still build roads, maintain them, traffic lights, provide water, sanitation? That is missing.
3: Yalo ye I kaleka premier kumbe olobze nkulu wa shifunda nkulu le shasha Gauteng kunga nkulu kumba Mbazi Mashilowa loko haba erikare languta kama tsala tsala la wenga kona ya mabandla ya swati 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
5: Where we are standing, we lost lives of 17 people. 13 of them are men, 4 of them are females. And another 15 are seriously injured. They are at various hospitals, of which out of that 14 are men, one is a lady. This incident, it seems the criminals think it's a fashion. They want to make it something which is we need to get used to, but that cannot be allowed. That cannot be tolerated. From this scene, we are in a position to identify the suspects. The teams are hard at work as we speak. We managed to get clear pictures of the suspects. We will get them. We will get them. And one thing for sure is that what we note in terms of the incidents, because last month at the same tavern, we lost one life and one person was injured. It's linked from our view for now to a retaliation of another group, because one of the deceased here, it's one of those who we were looking for and apparently linked to the previous incident. And now his part is one of the victims now. The teams from National Forensic Experts, they are here. They managed to retrieve valuable evidence. They are working hand in hand with our provincial and district local crime scene management team to ensure that we gather as much evidence as possible.
3: Yelo ye xandla xa mukhomixinara wa maphorisa ya Joni ku nga nkulukumba Fred Kekana loko va emavhengeleni hi ta va ri karhi hi se mahlweni na ku languta eka mhangu liya hi ku languta eka n'wangulo 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
2: The people were killed within the right hours of trading. And I think that's where the issue is right now. That people are killed in taverns, people that are not armed, people that are going to enjoy themselves, are targeted in a merciless way. I had an unfortunate opportunity to go into the crime scene today, and it resembles a war zone. And this cannot be allowed to happen. If you look at the past incidents that we've had taking place in the areas of trading in our space, people were killed that were not armed. And in this instance, there were even security guards at the taverns, but they could not stop the bullets from flying. I mean, those guys were carrying rifles. This is a worrying factor that our patrons, because they are sitting ducks, they come to enjoy themselves, they're not carrying any firearms or any weapons, then they can be targeted in this way. And in the incident in Cartwellville, there was also an element of robbery where dead bodies were searched. Dead bodies were robbed. This cannot be allowed to happen. We need to be able to deal with the issue of crime and the violent nature of it in South Africa.
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1: I said this from the beginning. In fact, I said that I totally understand the need for immediate stabilization and to just slow down the extreme numbers of shootings that we were seeing. But unfortunately, in most cases, that hasn't happened. You know, just over this past weekend, the amount of gang-related shootings, I've already, just in Mitchell's Plain, counted at least 5 shootings just last night. And that's just in the Western Cape, not even mentioning all the other places, and that's just one part of the traditional so-called Cape Flats area. So the SANDF is not an option. They are not trained for this. They aren't capacitated for it. Let me give you an example. When we look at the current issue regarding gender-based violence and femicide, and we look at the issue regarding Ekurhuleni specifically, and then we question why family violence, child protection, and sexual offences units aren't functioning the way that they should, the ones that should be investigating this type of stuff. But at the same time, VIP protection is getting 900 million more than per year than what FCS units are getting. You know, so the reason I make that comparison is that we're not prioritizing the right things. We're hearing, for example, GBV as a national disaster, but it's not receiving the attention and the resources that it then deserves as a national disaster. But boy, oh boy, the political elite must be protected.
0: Yaloye akuri Ian Cameron kusuka eka komiti liya ya xiphorisa epalamente a langutene ka hungu leri nga ta va ri karhi fikisa makomu na nongonoko languta eka maphorisa ya lulekana ka xifundzantsongo 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
2: The Provincial Commissioner of Police in Limpopo, Lieutenant General John Skipper, has strongly condemned the killing and warned community members against taking the law into their own hands. He urged community members to report suspected criminal activities to the police and allow law enforcement agencies to investigate and ensure that suspects are brought before the courts. He pointed out that mob justice undermines the rule of law and places innocent lives at risk. Anyone with information that could assist in the investigation may contact investigating officer Captain Obrimanian on the number 082-468-8639 or Crime Stop number 08600-1001.
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1: So Aubrey is overloaded, but we have Kabini. Sibelebele is younger, and he can take the load. This guy can run all the time. So Aubrey has got a tight hamstring, which is not nice for us. But at least we still have Basadin, right? And we still have Kabini. Hence 30 players. So you can see now we just... people are falling off and then we just played one match so yeah I know it's not easy for the Football Association to be giving me 30 players but if we want to be at that level at the results because this is the reality right this is the reality so I don't call 30 because I choose to call 30 right Jurgen Klopp called 42 players he's got four friendly games
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1: and we want to sound intelligent but that's my talk with him I can't tell you yeah we overloaded also with the left backs Pasadena is good also right but he's playing at a good level Kabini he needs to be given a chance and but why Kabini is physically bigger he's a big boy he's a solid boy strong and you could see the players from Guinea are big boys tall strong I was worried a bit with Sibilibili on set pieces, but it was like for like, you know, the people he was marking were not very, very tall, and he's got the speed to recover the ball, and he's good on 1v1s, you know. Okay, first half he had a little bit of challenge because this guy has got a lot of trickery, but he found him out, and he managed to settle. I think he was man of the match, am I right? Yeah, so he unbelievable, he played well. I guess the confidence on the areas that he's playing here. Yeah, he's playing every day in those spaces. So, yeah. But, good product. We have good players, local players, who can match. This is high level. This is European stuff.
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2: And how the draw was made. When you look at the draw, actually, with the team of Kenya, Eritrea, and South Africa, it doesn't feel like it's fair in terms of like the drawing. But they have games to play, and they have more games to play in the away game coming, and the game at home as well. They'll do everything, and to actually get a result about that. But it's not. It feels like it's not the way the draw. Was made by CAF. It was not right. It's not fair.
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I can't get some recording for Jesser Family Drag a bit. Very boat in Nanga. Swan of him to put his hand in Kajara, the commission didn't come so quick. Qualaka in him pass was second, second, pera. Elisa Caras, well, is what is the bottom of Kalakara for a gaming seer and tell a layer, but I'm going to cast a little bit of the Felicar Simus, the Felica Tempachauke, some recording to a bit of a competition, but competition runs. I got a man competition runs, Jan Luis, competition runs, your Badanis, what I call. I need live competition. Someone use Nagwana said Nagwana or no one is what Soga it's a moving series in Jela Jualeo. Gaska and Jela Leming series. I'm Kalakat, Mings Roger from Tinsota, Gamara, Paragola, Mings Lakat, Mercornic, and Sikan, Ekamatambia, Sukarna Mota, Nirjaka, Tons, and Yangatima, Epotosamis on Pula, Womateka, Satirimi, Nalaya, 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
1: 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What are you being a talent in Saksayin?
0: Until Bram Saksayina.
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1: 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I would see in a lot of money.
0: What you know is a Jana Bramna so slow on Nangana? I know, say second. Hey, say second. I'm
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0: to try. I'm going to try. I'm going to try.
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5: yani
0: ese se ke la twa mona mfukile
5: I can't
0: say it's a blue tree. I can't say it's a blue tree. I can't say it's a blue tree. I can't say it's a blue tree. I can't say it's a blue tree. I can't say it's a blue tree. I can't say it's a blue tree. I can't say it's a blue tree. I can't say it's a blue tree. I can't say it's a blue tree. I can't say it's a blue tree. I can't say it's a blue tree. I can't say it's a blue tree. I can't say it's a blue tree. I can't say it's a blue tree. I can't say it's a blue tree. I can't say it's a blue tree. I can't say it's a blue tree. I can't say it's a blue tree. I can't say it's a blue tree. I can't say it's a blue tree. I can't say it's a blue tree. I can't say it's a blue tree. I can't say it's a blue tree. I can't say it's a blue tree. I can't say it's a blue tree. I can't say it's a blue tree. I can't say it's a blue tree. I can't say it's a blue tree. I can't say it's a blue tree. I can't say it's a blue tree. I can Ah, ma tira qua, dai, che si mara, ma non è la
6: thank you.
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0: 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I take the chance.
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3: 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She had carried the laughter. And I saw my GCRFM. I seek a teleporting in a internationality. So, Missy had carried
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0: 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Alright, in case of Nene Halavenda Alan, case of Nene Papa Fanista, Sessigan, I'm going to go Alam, I'm going to go Vele, and then 060 W75942. Tom, when the law and Mixer Gasco Magale Black Ayogas Gromotelu, and Mixerla, Mumu, when the law and Mixer Gasco Magale Black Ayogas Gromotelu, and Mixerla.

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0: All right, you could have one person found about the one about my corner. A little big bull with a silver sweat and very McMahon didn't be rodless. Come on, Magasaka Orlea, Manogra Orlea, Yakum, Delele, Orlea, Kumimbir, Eka, Abusukuzana Motors, and Loganoko, a talent bring mixer on the longer intelligence at FM 106.0 megahertz, a lamina one and Gaku Burilla, a Labaku, Tokasaka, Magali one, me Bonajani, Lee Blaga, Nagasakron, Motagan Boros, 6075942, Tolu Mixella, Money Tokubarilla, Mimin. 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

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Hi vulavula hi ti-Wings vuxokoxoko 074 751 4932. 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
1: Gaza, the Democratic Front. 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No, it's a rubber to me to answer. Votela Gaza, Kupumamatio Tenga, Mapatu, Mintiro, Shigohele, Shikamanabukoro Kerjava, Akilejiva Tumelaka, Gaza, Ilusanashi, Shausha, Tinshaka, Nakushaulavani, Shitirisuale Shitieke, Votela Gaza, Kuiseruka Kerjari Hanyo, Mkululo, Kupushetuaka Economy, Gezranshawa Walehansi, Nabukuri Jonzo Yakwaliti, Votela Gaza.

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